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1: You know, I was wondering, you know, if you could keep on, because the force, it's got a lot of power, and it makes me feel like it makes me feel like

alone in your bed at night. It's a 12:30. As you turn at your sideline, oh, something ain't right.